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2: Coming up, Low Cash is going to be in the house. Stella Lefty's going to be stopping by as well.
3: And why is an influencer's carrot cleaning hack? Which I didn't know there was a hack for cleaning carrots, but why is it leading to a bunch of news outlets warning people not to do this?
2: This is why everyone with a phone should not be an influencer. Okay.
3: It is a little crazy, I have to admit.
2: There's too many dummies out there influencing other people to be dummies. 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

0: Madison's Country, Q106. This Friday, it's going down. We got another Friday night takeover happening with one of the biggest country artists in the world. His name is Kenny Chesney.
1: Kenny Chesney has got a brand new album, and I'm so excited to talk to him about that, about his time at Sphere, so much more, like him just hanging out on a beach. That's what I imagine him always doing. Just like he never leaves the beach except for when he comes to play tour for us.
0: Yeah.
1: Yes. Or when he comes into our studio to take over the show.
0: Clearly. Also, what does he do to stay in shape, to keep running around these stages like he does? We're going to find out more about that too, coming up on Friday. So be listening.

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0: Madison's Country, Q106. On the way in just a few minutes, we're going to find out how a bird knocked on someone's door and asked for help. You thought they were not smart because they call them bird brains, but this bird's pretty smart.
1: Honestly, this might be the most genius bird I've ever seen. And I'm going to start, you know, they say like the eagle. When you look at the eagle, you're like, clearly that's the regal smart one. Nope, this bird looks stupid, but it's actually really smart. We'll tell you what's going on coming up.
2: Baby,

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1: Don't call someone a bird brain anymore as an insult, because this bird is pretty darn smart.
2: Take a look at a clever pelican. Officials say literally came knocking for help when it found itself in a sticky situation. Biologists at the National Oceanic and Atmospheric Administration's Fisheries Office in Panama City, Florida, say they were working when they heard a distinct tapping sound on the door and found a pelican on their stoop, tangled in a fishing line with a hook in its wing. The team immediately took it in, removed the hook, and freed it from the line. All the while, they say, the pelican remained patient and calm, and once given a clean bill of health, it took to the skies free as a, well, bird. The fisheries office shared the encounter, marveling at how when the pelican needed help, it knew exactly where to go.
1: So I'm laughing at this. Some of these news stories are funny. Then
3: free as a, well, a bird.
1: That is one smart bird, though, huh?
3: Okay, tell me that people are not being reincarnated into animals, okay? There's no way that a just regular old animal, like, definitely there was a Freaky Friday situation that happened, and a person got put into a bird's body to learn its life lessons.
1: Maybe. Tell me that's I don't know.
3: How else could you explain that, Rob? How do you explain it?
1: Pelicans
3: like the
1: are
3: pelican
1: smarter.
3: Knows where to go.
1: I think we heard of another story like this before. I think maybe we just don't know. Pelicans are very smart.
3: I guess.

0: Mitchell Tenpenny call himself a nerd.
1: Keeping you in the know about Music Row. 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
2: I'm a nerd. I'm a Pokemon guy. I still collect Pokemon cards. But there's another kind of in the Pokemon world called One Piece. And they had a Netflix series come out, like a live action version. And I got really into that, called One Piece. And I'm watching the QB now with Cam Ward, which is awesome. I don't watch a lot of television, to be honest, but I'm more of a sports guy. So I'm about to start binge watching Titans. Anything Titans coming up, it's going to be great.

0: Madison's Country, Q106. On the way in our country dirt, we're going to find out which country artist is launching a new clothing line at Walmart. And I don't know why they chose this name. Do you know
1: what do you mean?
0: I don't know what the connection to this artist is.
1: I don't know what you're, I don't know. Like, what do you mean? You think the name is not good?
0: I just thought the artist's name would be in it more than what they're calling the clothing brand is all.
1: You know what? I think you could have just called it the artist's name and that would have been perfect, don't you think?
0: Yeah, we'll fill you in on who it is, what it is coming up.

0: Madison's number one country.
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0: Madison's Country, Q106. You know, Chris and Preston from Low Cash are going to be stopping by in just a few minutes, and we're going to find out about their new song, which is called Talking About.
1: But it's funny because their new song is actually kind of an old song, and they're going to tell you why I'm saying it's an old song, but it's not an old song. It's a new song. Listen, they'll explain it. Don't get confused by anything I'm saying. It's a Monday coming up.

0: 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I'm in love, living on you. Jordan Davis. 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Thomas Rhett. Country is Luke Bryant, Jason Aldean, Carrie Underwood, Kenny Chesney, Kane Brown, Ashley McBride, Hardy. 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
2: 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Friends, always, forever. I watched it this morning on the way to, or about to leave for the office. Big Friends fan. I think, yeah, I'm looking for the Ross to my Rachel for sure.

Christy. More Nashville music notes in about an hour on Q from Mojo Joe's Coffee at the corner of First and Main in Mount Horeb.

0: 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If you follow us at Rob and Holly Show, the link is in our bio on Instagram to go to the podcast, which we got a lot of lovely ladies on there lately.
1: The females are dominating. Carly Pierce, then Lauren Elena, then Ashley Cook. 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
1: Well, Fat Bear Week is back, and coming up in just a little bit, we're going to tell you, well, Holly's going to tell you why you should care. 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

0: dollies back while they swam. 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His old butt is a giant backpack.
1: They all change colors too, which is crazy. I didn't realize they get bigger and then they get darker too.
0: Bucky is phenomenal as well. The bear Bucky. Okay, so go to National Parks Guide. Follow National Parks Guide, by the way. 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And let's love some cute, adorable, giant bears that could definitely eat you.

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1: On the way in just a few minutes, Stella Lefty is going to tell us about writing the song Boston. And then, well, you know, I didn't really realize this, but I guess she's dating Vincent Mason as well. And they have a song together.
2: They do. And they are boyfriend, girlfriend, and they're the cutest people. 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And we're going to hear Stella talk about Vincent just in just a few.

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2: I hope folks really enjoy the second verse is my favorite part of the song when it's talking about calling my mom because I still can, walking this earth with my head held tall. 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

0: 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I was just talking about my eyeball, how I blew a blood vessel singing. I think it was from singing. I don't know. That's when I noticed it happened.
1: Wild.
0: I posted a picture at Rob and Holly show. Let me know if you think, like, is this, should I go to the doctor? I don't know.
1: Yeah, I don't know. Okay, just know that I told Rob, I go, I don't know if you should post that because I don't like seeing gross things like in my feet. I'm like, it scares me. It is a little scary, but Halloween is right around the corner.
0: Yeah, why not? Just check it out. Let me know what you think. Should I go to the doctor? You think it'll be fine?
1: At Rob and Holly Show.
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2: I love to use detail in my lyricism, and that's true. I'm very proud of that, but I also think one thing I always make sure to check myself on is, does this detail signify something that informs the story? Or does it tell the listener the mindset that the narrator is in or what place they're in their life? Does it describe the person that is influencing and inspiring the song? Does it help further the storyline? Does it tell you more about what makes this song important, which is the human emotion behind it? So detail, just for the sake of saying descriptive words, is not really my thing. It's like, I love detail if it informs the actual human emotion that we're singing about.

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1: And you know, Kenny Chesney is going to be on the show this Friday. Not just on the show, but he's taking it over. Got it. Got to go behind the song for the new one, Remember Me That Way, as well.
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0: 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We do have the WTF headlines on the way in just a few minutes. And be careful what you're doing in the bedroom. It could turn into a felony.
1: And whatever you first thought of, it is not that. Whatever it is, it is not that. We will tell you what ended up in our WTF headlines on the way.

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1: Still to come, why is an influencer's carrot cleaning hack leading to several news outlets warning people not to do this?
2: You know, there's times when we're like, you know, we're just trying to figure out a shortcut and you think it's a great idea. 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
1: So why is an influencer's carrot cleaning hack leading to a lot of news outlets saying, hey, we got a warning for people not to do this? Well, what does he do to clean carrots? He puts them in his washing machine.
2: And then just, you know, washes the carrots in there. How many carrots do you really have where you got to like wash them in a washing machine?
1: That seems insane. Yeah, why are you cleaning so many carrots in the first place if you got to put them in a giant washing machine?
2: I don't know, but she says that she runs it on the cold, delicate cycle. She does not use detergent.
1: Yeah, but
2: doesn't that sound stupid?
1: You still use detergent for your clothes, right? So then there's the residue there, and you're probably still eating this toxic chemicals.
2: Yeah, essentially you're eating like Tide Pod carrots, you know? Just like a different kind of thing.
1: Yeah, it's a new challenge on TikTok, Tide Pod carrots.

0: 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Luke Combs. I'm in love, loving on you. Jordan Davis. 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Thomas Rhett. Country is Luke Bryant, Jason Aldean, Carrie Underwood, Kenny Chesney, Kane Brown, Ashley McBride, Hardy. 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

0: Garth Brooks is going back on the road with his Blame It All on My Roots tour. How does he feel about it?
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0: Madison's Country, Q106. This Friday, it's going down. We got another Friday night takeover happening with one of the biggest country artists in the world. His name is Kenny Chesney.
1: Kenny Chesney has got a brand new album, and I'm so excited to talk to him about that, about his time at Sphere, so much more, like him just hanging out on a beach. That's what I imagine him always doing. Just like he never leaves the beach except for when he comes to play tour for us.
0: Yeah.
1: Yes. Or when he comes into our studio to take over the show.
0: Clearly. Also, what does he do to stay in shape, to keep running around these stages like he does? We're going to find out more about that too, coming up on Friday. So be listening.

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0: Q106. 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

0: 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Q Country is Luke Bryan, Jason Aldean, Carrie Underwood, Kenny Chesney, Kane Brown, Ashley McBride, Hardy. We love our country. 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
2: Man, one of them's got to be Michael Jackson. Man in the Mirror for me, probably. It's just so nostalgic. Brooks and Dunn, anything Brooks and Dunn, but I'm going to go Red Dirt Road, Brooks and Dunn, because that's when I really started trying to learn guitar licks, and I was that intro, that such a simple, iconic riff, and I've always loved Brooks and Dunn, but that song kind of started my musical journey of wanting to learn how to play them. And then John Mayer, I think there's so many that I could go for as a songwriter. He's one of the best that's ever done it, especially for my generation. But there's something about Stop This Train that is just incredible, the lyrics in there.

I'm Christy. More Nashville music notes in about an hour on cue from Mojo Joe's Coffee at the corner of First and Main in Mount Horeb. On a

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2: Cameron and I met in Mexico at the Crash My Playa Festival. 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

I'm Christy. 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

0: 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Luke Combs. 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Thomas Rhett. Country is Luke Bryant, Jason Aldean, Carrie Underwood, Kenny Chesney, Kane Brown, Ashley McBride, Hardy. 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

0: Ashley Cook's new song, Baby Blues, was a pretty easy write for her. She explains why.
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2: It was. Yeah, Baby Blues was a really easy song to write. 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And somebody mentioned that title. And so we were like, oh, we should just write this song. 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

0: Taylor Swift got to see an early version of Toy Story 5. She zeroed in on Jesse, and she tells us the story why.
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2: When I got to see an early version of Toy Story 5, I was struck by several themes going on throughout the movie, but I really was zeroing in on Jesse, the character that has been my favorite ever since she was introduced into these films. And I was seeing that she was going through sort of like a full circle moment as a character, and that if you've watched the Toy Story films, you know her central heartbreak comes from her kid, Emily. And I was just kind of seeing her go through things with Bonnie that sort of healed those wounds in a way. There was a lot of like reunions of old friends and seeing people that you haven't seen in a while and kind of forgiving past heartbreak or whatever, and kind of healing that within yourself.

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1: 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Madison weather.
2: Slight chance for isolated rain showers today. Otherwise, cloudy skies expected. Highs level off around 61. Northeast winds 8 to 15 miles per hour. Lows around 47 tonight. I'm weatherology meteorologist Jennifer Wojcicki. Currently 50.
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1: I'm Kylie Allen for the Midwest Farm Report. Let's take a look at some agriculture news. In farming, we're accustomed to routine conversations, like talking about the weather forecasts, crop yields, fertilizer costs, and harvest timelines. Those discussions we often find comfortable, predictable, and familiar. But when it comes to mental health, depression, and personal well-being, the conversation often isn't very routine. Jeff Ditzenberger is a former farmer that faced his own mental health challenges. He sat down with the Midwest Farm Report to give us the story. He says those challenges nearly cost him his life, and today he's focusing on getting more people to talk about things beyond the weather. In a recent conversation with the Midwest Farm Report's fabulous farm babe, Pam Yonke, he says there's more tools available than when he faced his own mental health challenges. But the stigma that keeps people from using those resources remains the same. More details on our website at MidwestFarmReport.com. I'm Kylie Allen. Madison Weather.
2: Slight chance for isolated rain showers today. Otherwise, cloudy skies expected. Highs level off around 61. Northeast winds 8 to 15 miles per hour. Lows around 47 tonight. I'm weatherology meteorologist Jennifer Wojcicki. Currently 50.
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0: Along with being known for her singing and great stage performances, Ashley McBride is also one of the best songwriters in country music. So what advice would she pass down to someone looking to write their first song?
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2: Write, even, I don't want to tell you to write a song that you don't like, but when you're in the middle of a song and you're not sure that it's good enough doesn't need to come into the equation yet. Get the song done. Sometimes we have to get, some songs are cobwebs, and we have to get them out of there so they can make room for great songs. And some of them are going to be just fine. They're going to be fine. 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That's where you're going to shoot yourself in the foot, is panicking because you're stuck on something. Walk outside. Have a glass of juice, something to take you out of that, what do I do, moment.

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Fish and a whole cast of other characters we consider friends. Fish with friends. You

0: Friends with Mary. How's your face? I'm doing it here.
1: Happy fall, y'all.
0: Oh, yeah, yeah, yeah. It's the 22nd.
1: The first day of autumn. I love it. I'm here for it.
0: Today. Do you want me to ruin today for you? No, you would not want me to ruin it.
1: Why? What happened 4 years ago today?
0: 4 years ago today, my divorce was final.
1: Oh.
0: It's 3 days before my 50th. Yeah. 4 years ago today, my divorce was final.
1: Wow.
0: Do you want me to ruin your day even more, or do you want me to just move on?
1: What? Okay, no. What?
0: 5 years ago today.
1: Okay.
0: My shrink has a field day with this, by the way, because it's what a difference a year can make. 5 years ago today, my old air partner and old best friend Connie was diagnosed with cancer.
1: Okay, there's something about dates. There really is. I know. There's something about like certain dates. Yes.
0: Isn't that weird?
1: That's wild. Yes. Like, I feel like that, like today is, I hope nothing big happens today.
0: Well, I mean, it could. I don't know. Maybe I'll get diagnosed with something. I don't know. I
1: was don't kinda, say that. Like, didn't you go in for blood work recently? Cool.
0: I did. No, not yet. I did. It was last Thursday. Yeah.
1: Oh, hopefully the results don't come in today.
0: He said he doesn't want to show them to me. He wants me to sit down and meet with him.
1: Oh, God.

0: I could teach you. I did an amazing, and some of the best radio I've ever done was the week after she passed. And I'm making no joke about her. I miss her every day.
1: No, we're not going there. I would be a mess. I'm just, no.
0: It's amazing. It was some of the best broadcasting I've ever done. I had people in the industry that had been in it for 20, 30, you know, 5 years, whatever, and messaging me going, oh my God.
1: Should have gotten a Grammy or whatever radio gets. What do you get, an Emmy? No.
0: I mean,
1: Oscar.
0: The big thing my old company should have done, but they were a bunch of butt faces, was they should have, it's called a Marconi. So yeah, they should have. I think I could have banged one of those out.
1: There you go. Well, we hate to dampen your first fall day.
0: I ruined it. It's called a gen for those of you playing the home game.
1: You are so right. And I'm here to shove sunshine up your you know what, because it's the first day of fall, y'all.
0: Much like Tracy Lee said, everybody's got a butthole. That was last Friday. Okay.
1: Wow.
0: Look, we are stacked. Brand new country courthouse coming up here in about an hour. What is it about today? Let me check Jen's notes. Hold on. Jen, folder fish. Don't open this on the hard drive.
1: Is it a good one today?
0: Jen set it up. Let me see what she set up for today. I think it's about football. Drama. If your kids start something, should they finish it? Specifically football. That is going to be your debate today for Country Courthouse. That'll be in 1 hour.
1: All right.
0: Cool. Great text question of the day. And no socks, no shoes, no problem. What'd you say?
1: I said that. No problem.
0: Yeah.
1: It's a Kenny Chesney song.
0: Well, we're going to talk about no socks, no shoes, no problem next in three nugs. I should have known that. I don't know what I was thinking.
2: Cue.

0: Yes, it's Country Q106.
1: Fish with friends, Elizabeth Mary. I got three nugs for you.
2: We got three nugs.
1: Rent can be pricey these days.
2: Rent is insanely pricey these days.
1: I sold my home in Chi-Town, moved back for what I call a reset in Madison.
2: The revival tour.
1: Yeah, Madison is just good for me to, Madison, Wisconsin, it's good for me to reset. Yeah. For those of us, for those people listening on Q, you're like, well, yours moves with, but we are on other stations. So yeah, getting reset. So I'm renting right now. Mm-hmm. I did the advice that I gave my ex, which is I took the money that I had in my house and I put it in the market. Come on, let's make some interest.
2: Is that what you did?
1: Yeah. Oh, yeah. So anyway, rent can be pricey these days, but a young woman looking for a place to live in Vermont found a way to save hundreds of dollars a month.
2: How?
1: It's called HomeShare Vermont. It connects people looking for affordable housing. You ready for this?
2: Yeah.
1: If you're listening to us on Y Country, KQ98, Kicking Country, or of course Q106, you need to do this. Because I don't know if, I haven't heard of it being anywhere else. It's called HomeShare Vermont.
2: Okay.
1: It connects people looking for affordable housing with seniors who have extra space.
2: Wow.
1: The woman, Kayla, now lives with a 77-year-old, Honey. Her name is Honey.
2: She pays, I love that,
1: $650 a month, considerably lower than $1,000 a month rent most places were charging. She helps her do things like cooking, grocery shopping, rides to appointments. The two become great friends, spend time together watching Jeopardy.
2: Oh my gosh, I love that so much. Jen should do this.
1: I'm going to save this. And I'm going to tell Jen you said that.
2: No.
1: I'm going to tell you said that.
2: Don't. She's going to be. No. She's going to hate me.
1: She's going to kill you.
2: Would you want to be Jen's roommate? She would. Would you be Jen's roommate?
1: No. No, I think it'd be. I love Jen.
2: I think she'd be mean to me. I think she'd be mean to me.
1: I think she'd be okay, but Jen needs to be alone. Like, not as for the, her whole life.
2: Don't tell her I said that.
1: Jen,
2: that
1: was, oh my God, funny. I'm totally going to tell her.
2: No, she's going to be so mad.
1: She'll bring up you having a baby. That's what she'll do. Like actress and author Lena Dunham can add mom to her resume. The 40-year-old welcomed her first child with husband Luis.
2: Aww.
1: A couple shares the news through an op-ed in Vogue. They used a surrogate to expand their family. She's been public about her struggles with endometriosis in the past. Do you know what endometriosis is?
2: I know of it. It's painful.
1: I was with somebody. I almost said who it was, but I don't. People get sensitive. That had it. It is. It feels like a miscarriage.
2: Oh, that's so sad.
1: Yeah, it's scary, and it really can mess with your head. Ties in with our intro, to be honest with you. That's great.
2: Wow, this is touchy downer.
1: Today's a really, I almost just swore. Let's do the barefoot thing. Doctor's orders, go barefoot in your house. That's right. Doctors say barefoot reinforces the muscles in your feet. Tends to get weaker as you get older. Those feet muscles are closely linked to your overall mobility. Also, when you take off those shoes and socks, it allows your skin to breathe.
2: I'm barefoot all the time.
1: Are you? Me too.
2: I'm barefoot all the time. And I perform barefoot a lot of times.
1: Okay, so if I came to your house and whipped off my shoes and socks in the winter, put my big fat baby feet on your couch, you're going to be okay with that?
2: I'd make sure they weren't sweaty.
1: My sweaty feet?
2: Your sweaty, big, fat baby feet. I just picture your dripping, just like flopping out on my couch.
1: Dripping juices all over your couch.
2: My God. That sounds so disgusting.
1: See, I'll tell Jen I'll do that. And
2: I'll give you a booties. I'll give you booties.
1: Sorry, you'll give me your booty? What?
2: Okay. I'll give
1: those booties. Are your nugs. What the hell?
3: Cue.

0: 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I'm in love, loving on you. Jordan Davis. 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Thomas Rhett. Country is Luke Bryan, Jason Aldean, Carrie Underwood, Kenny Chesney, Kane Brown, Ashley McBride, Hardy. We love our country. 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
1: Slight chance for scattered rain showers today. Otherwise, cloudy skies expected. High temperatures reach up to 61. Northeast winds 8 to 15 miles per hour. Lows dip down to about 47. Tonight, mainly clear skies. I'm weatherology meteorologist Jennifer Wojcicki. Currently, it's 51 degrees.
2: Well, the Brewers are in Philadelphia. It's where they'll open up their final away series of the season tonight. They will do so having already won 98 games, their most in a single season in franchise history, topping 97 they did a year ago. The Crew is one of seven teams in the major leagues without a 100-win season. They need to go just 2-4 to reach the mark over the final six games of the year. While they've clinched the NL Central, they are still battling to hold onto the top record of the league and the home field advantage that comes along with it. Right now, they are two games up on the Dodgers for the best mark. Again, it will be Brewers and Phillies tonight. First pitch coming at 5:40 in Philadelphia. Well, Jaden Reed said he was feeling much better. That's after being carted off the field on Sunday in the win over the Jets. The wide receiver stayed overnight in a hospital in the New York area. He had movement in all his extremities and was talking the entire time he was on the field there. Packers, they're on a short week. They'll host Atlanta on Thursday night. And Wisconsin is gearing up for their Big Ten opener at Penn State Saturday afternoon. That's your morning sports wrap-up. I'm Ebo.
3: 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Starting off with no problems on the interstates or Beltline for your Tuesday drive-in. No issues on East Washer downtown, and other main routes are at the posted speeds. No crashes or delays. With Q106 traffic, I'm Stacy Kay.
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5: Fish with friends, a busy day ahead of us. 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Football, kids, stuff. You're going to like it. If you don't, you could change the channel. You could go somewhere else, but you'd be missing out on greatness. Because Jen's involved. Yeah, Jen's involved. Don't go anywhere. Text question of the day. It's about your ex. Here we go. This is going to be fun.
6: Oh, my God.
5: Happy birthday week to me. Here we go. It's next.
0: Q.

0: Madison's Country, Q106. Fish with Friends, Elizabeth Mary. We call it the text question of the day.
1: Oh, Lord. Okay, if your ex texted you right now and said, I miss you.
0: Yeah.
1: How would you reply? I'm taking this right now because...
0: Why did you say, oh, Lord?
1: Because, like, we haven't been on a journey this year. This whole, so
0: yeah, it's been like a 4+ year journey. Yeah, I got you. Okay, go ahead.
1: Yep. Yeah. Okay. So if my ex texted me right now and said, I miss you, what would I say?
0: Yeah.
1: I would say, are you drinking?
0: That's one of my answers.
1: I would be very confused because, I mean, my ex-husband, it's been since 2019, since our divorce. So I don't know. Yeah. I would be like, something's off. Are you drinking? Okay. I don't even know if we have enough time for your answer, but Fish.
0: All right. Go ahead.
1: If one of your exes texted you right now and said, I miss you,
0: all right,
1: how would you reply? I know what you would say, but you go. What would you say?
0: It depends. And I'm gonna use the, talk to the guy in the corner here. So he's going to help me out a little bit. It depends on where I am in my life. You know, like, what I have going on.
2: That's hot.
0: Nope, that's not what I would say, actually.
1: Wait, what?
0: Nope, no. I would be like, sorry, shut it down.
1: You would? I'm proud
0: not
1: of you.
0: Not going to happen.
1: Really?
0: That's
1: no.
0: What he wants me to say. I would say, have you been drinking? I would say, see, I'm literally going to therapy because I don't like it when people don't like me that I care about or have cared about.
1: So you are tough. Because you're a people pleaser. Yes.
0: By nature, yeah, 110%. So, again, the question, if your ex texted you right now and said, I miss you, how would you reply? I mean, my ex has actually asked me that question.
1: I know.
0: If I reach out to you in 2 years, will you, like, you know, well, where are we in life?
1: I think you would probably send a novel back.
0: Depending on where I am and who I'm with, right?
1: I'm proud of you, though. It's been a journey. It's been a journey.
0: It's something.
1: I would actually call and say, stop texting him if that happened.
0: Yeah. I'm sure she'd respond well to you, right? Yeah,
1: I'd be like, do you know what we went through, ma'am?
0: Ma'am. Call her ma'am. She'd love that. If your ex texted you right now and said, babe, I miss you, how would you reply? That is today's text question of the day.
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2: Slight chance for scattered rain showers today. Otherwise, cloudy skies expected. High temperatures reach up to 61. Northeast winds 8 to 15 miles per hour. Lows dip down to about 47. Tonight, mainly clear skies. I'm weatherology meteorologist Jennifer Wojcicki. Currently, it's 51 degrees.
3: Good morning. So far, no problems on the interstates or Beltline for your Tuesday drive-in. No issues on East Washer downtown, and other main routes are at the posted speeds. No crashes or delays. With Q106 traffic, I'm Stacey Kay.
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0: Madison's Country, Q106. Fish with friends. Okay, look, here's the deal. Solo dining. You and I have talked about this before.
1: Okay, yeah.
0: You like it? Yeah. I like it. But you should do it if you can. Like, I'm a solo right now.
1: It's scary at first, but it's actually pretty liberating. You're just, eating by yourself.
0: New data shows that more and more people are actually dining alone at restaurants. So here's a little tune that captures it perfectly. Here you go. You're welcome.

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2: Boom. Love it, right?
3: I think it's great.
2: Let's go out, not go out today. Wait, do I go out by myself? I'm going to go out by myself. That's when I'm alone in my shower.
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2: Fish with Friends, Country Courthouse. Jen, what are we doing today? Like, who are Eddie and Brittany? What are we looking at here?
3: So they're a nice couple that came to us, Fish, in our emails. We've talked a little back and forth to set this up, obviously. But Eddie and Brittany, they're married. They're a great couple. They have a son who's a college sophomore, I believe, who's an athlete.
2: All right.
3: But it's now come to a point where they're having an issue with it, so they want our help.
2: Eddie, you're the plaintiff today for Country Courthouse. What's going on, bro?
4: Hey, guys. Fish, Jen, really appreciate you guys being here. But just to clarify, our son's actually in high school. He's a sophomore. And he's in his second year playing football. And, oh, man, the mom wants him to commit. You know, he's been getting better. He just, to me, seems like his head is not really in the game. And I want to give him some breathing room with it. You know, her brothers, his uncles, you know, they played football in high school. I played high school football. I played in college, too.
2: Oh, wow. Okay.
4: And, yeah, I appreciate that. So I know there's a lot that goes into it. And, you know, for me, if his head's not like 100% in it, yeah. I know the demands of, you know, high school and you know, trying to get to the pros and sure. It can be a lot.
2: Okay.
4: And recently our son confided in me that he wants to try the drama club. Instead this year. Yeah.
2: I don't know if you know this or not.
3: Uh-oh.
2: Okay, first off,
4: it's a really big switch.
2: I need to say something to you. I don't know if you know this or not at all, but I was the youngest ever lead in a high school musical at Langsburg High School.
3: Oh, God.
2: So I understand drama. I understand what you're talking about.
3: Tell your son that, Eddie.
2: But in all honesty, is he actually going to stop playing right now then? And he wants to just call it a day, or does he want to run out the season?
4: No, he doesn't want to run out the season. Oh. He wants to quit now to join the drama club.
2: Okay. Yeah.
4: And I'm not crazy about it. I was never a big drama guy.
2: Yeah.
4: I'm sure you'll become his idol, Fish. So
2: I get it. Dude, it won't be the first time I've been somebody's idol. I understand. Don't worry about it.
3: Oh,
2: I'm an American, and I'm like an idol. I'm like an American idol. Go on.
4: Yeah, no, I think what's driving this, Brittany, my wife, this hit her completely out of the blue, and she suspects it's that he's got a new girlfriend, and she's a junior, and she has a car, and she is all up in the drama department. Yeah.
3: There you go.
5: Jen, see, this is what I'm talking about.
2: Order in the court.
5: What I'm talking about.
2: Okay. Order in the court. Hold on, Brittany.
3: Okay.
2: Order in the court. Jurisprudence. So, okay, well, I think I get the gist of this. Here's what we're going to do. You got 5 to 10 seconds to give us right now. Tell the jury why they should vote for you today for Country Courthouse. Go ahead.
4: 5 to 10 seconds. No one ever had to tell me and try to get me motivated to play football. I feel you're either in it or you're not, and I just don't think he's in it, and I just don't want to push him to do something he doesn't want to do. I think, this thing about the girlfriend and he's telling me she could be the one, I think it might be a little overrated. I mean, he's 15. He doesn't know what he's talking about, but that's another life lesson to learn.
2: Dude, I've had that in my 50s, let alone when I was 15. I get it. Okay. Listen, we need to hear from Brittany to really dive into this case right now for Country Courthouse. We hear from our defendant next.
0: Q.

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1: Fish with Friends Country Courthouse. Jen, we've got Eddie, we've got Brittany. Why don't you sum the case up for us as we get into Brittany and hear from our defendant?
2: Yeah, I feel bad for them, but they've come to the right place because we solve problems here on Country Courthouse, right? So Eddie and Brittany are married. They sound like a lovely couple. Their son is a sophomore in high school, an athlete for now, but he wants to kind of change his tack and he wants to do something different. And so that's why we're here today discussing the pros and cons of that and how we can help them navigate and move forward with their son. So okay. We talked to Eddie and now we have to hear Britt's side.
1: Brittany, go ahead. Give us what are you thinking here? Like, why do you not want your son to quit football during the season and whatnot?
3: Let me just say something. Okay.
1: Okay.
3: I love my husband, but it must be nice when you're the athlete being toted around. Okay. And I know this. My dad was a football player. My brothers, clearly my husband.
1: Family.
3: When you're the athlete, it doesn't matter to you. You're not, your life is not being disrupted. My life has been disrupted because I'm the one driving my son around.
1: Okay.
3: I'm the one making the sacrifices. I'm the one not going out with friends because I have to take him to all of his practices. So my husband's living on Easy Street. Okay. So that's what happens when you are the mother of the athlete. We've made family sacrifices. My son is so good. He doesn't even realize how talented he is on the field. Okay.
2: Wow.
3: If he would just focus, he could really make this a career. He can get a scholarship. He could go and do something with his life, even if he winds up becoming a coach later on in life.
1: Oh, wow.
3: And here's my husband just being all weak in the knees. Okay, sure, he doesn't have to play football. Like, he's 15. He doesn't know. We are. It's our job to put him in the right direction. He doesn't have social skills. I love him. You got to know your kid's strengths and weaknesses.
1: Okay.
3: He doesn't have a lot of friends. Football is like who he is, what he does. And my husband's being all wishy-washy, and that is fueling the fire for him because he's all like, well, Dad said, I don't have to play if I want to play. No! I need us to be a team and on the same damn side.
1: Okay.
3: This is good for my son. I don't want him in drama. It's going to get him nowhere. I don't want him to be a little weakling.
1: Oh, wow.
2: Oh, my God, you guys.
4: Okay. Wow. Drama helps with social skills.
1: Oh. In the court. Hold on. It actually does.
3: Ish.
1: Yeah, Brittany, I don't know if you know this or not, but I was the youngest ever lead in a high school musical at Langsburg High School.
2: Yeah, so, you already mentioned it once.
1: Well, I don't know if she remembered. And I am a pretty good with the social skills. So, maybe it was my
3: time. That's good to know. Maybe your son just lucky.
2: Yeah. Maybe your son could go into radio. Write that down.
1: Yeah, there you go. There's a career that'll suck the life out of
2: you. Oh, my God. I feel so bad for you guys. Brittany, you make me feel for you.
1: Wait, Jen, what am I doing? We're both, she's compelling as well. You're both very.
2: I'm allowed to talk.
1: Yeah, forbearance. I don't even know what that means. Hold on. I got my list. Docket. Exculpatory evidence, hearsay. Okay. 10 seconds, 5 to 10 seconds, Brittany. Tell the jury why they should vote for you. Again, this is all about Eddie's son came up to him and said, hey, look, Dad, I don't want to play football anymore. And he's like, all right, why? Blah, blah, blah. I want to play drama. My girlfriend's a junior, has a car, you know, so she could be driving people around. Maybe, I don't know. Anyway, and Brittany's like, you need to finish out the season. You're better than you think. You need to focus on this. You need to learn drive, whatever. Brittany.

0: Why should the jury vote for you today?
1: If I follow the boyfriend that I had in sophomore year of high school, I would be jobless, probably homeless. So it's my job as a loving mother to make sure that my son is on the right path. This is what's best for him.
0: Right.
1: I want to point him in the right direction. He could do drama at another point of his life. But right now, these are pivotal years, and we need to make sure he's doing what's best for him. And I need Eddie to stop being so whiny about it.
0: Wow. Okay.
2: Okay. I have. Can I rebuttal? I have a rebuttal. Can I object?
0: Time is up.
1: You always have a rebuttal. So sure. Go ahead.
0: Okay. Give me a quick rebuttal, Eddie. She gave you permission. You got 10 seconds. Go.
2: Quick rebuttal. Number one, if he stops doing the football, you don't have to keep making sacrifices. And number two, my question is this more about you or about our son? Because it seems to be more about some chips on the table.
0: Stop, Brittany.
2: And you feel like you have to go all in.
0: Stop, yes. Brittany. You've got three seconds. We got to get moving here. Go ahead.
1: Fine, but I just want to say this. When you're a parent, you do everything in your power to undo your own mistakes through your child and make sure they don't do the same things. And there were things I gave up because my parents didn't push me hard enough, and I regret it. And I don't want him to have regrets.
0: Okay.
1: So it's not about me. It's about my son.
0: Okay.
1: My son.
2: I think academics are going to carry him through more than football. Average lifespan of a football player is 3 years in the NFL. Just bringing that up. Go ahead.
1: Yeah, and you know what their bank account looks like?
2: Most of them are broke by the time they leave the league.
0: Okay.
3: You two have done your homework.
2: Well documented.
0: Okay.
1: That's a whole different conversation, okay? Let's just get down to the nitty gritty of this because I just want to hear how I won and everybody agrees with me.
0: Brittany, the deliberation for this case begins right now.
4: We've heard from the plaintiff. 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Now it's time for you to decide. Country Courthouse Jury Deliberation starts now. 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
3: That's terrible. 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
1: Chance for scattered rain showers today. Otherwise, cloudy skies expected. High temperatures reach up to 61. Winds out of the northeast, 8 to 15 miles per hour. Tonight, lows around 47. I'm weatherology meteorologist Jennifer Wojcicki. Currently, it's 51 degrees.
2: While the Brewers are in Philadelphia, it's where they'll open up their final away series of the season tonight. They will do so having already won 98 games, their most in a single season in franchise history, topping 97 they did a year ago. The Crew is one of seven teams in the major leagues without a 100-win season. They need to go just 2-4 to reach the mark over the final six games of the year. While they've clinched the NL Central, they are still battling to hold onto the top record of the league and the home field advantage that comes along with it. Right now, they are two games up on the Dodgers for the best mark. Again, it will be Brewers and Phillies tonight. First pitch coming at 5:40 in Philadelphia. Well, Jaden Reed said he was feeling much better. That's after being carted off the field on Sunday in the win over the Jets. The wide receiver stayed overnight in a hospital in the New York area. He had movement in all his extremities and was talking the entire time he was on the field there. Packers, they're on a short week. They'll host Atlanta on Thursday night. And Wisconsin is gearing up for their Big Ten opener at Penn State Saturday afternoon. That's your morning sports wrap-up. I'm Ebo.
3: Good morning. Already congestion on the westbound Ballina, Todd Drive, and Seminole Highway. Brake lights inbound in the construction zone on John Nolan and Elm 151 South approaching the interstate. No issues on East Washer downtown yet, and other main routes are at the posted speeds. No crashes or delays. With Q106 traffic, I'm Stacy Kay.
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5: Fish with Friends in Country Courthouse. This is a good case today with Eddie and Brittany.
6: Yeah.
5: What is going on?
6: It is. So it's simple, but it's not. A mom and a dad have come to us. Their son is a high school student who is an athlete for now, playing football. He wants to quit. He's not into it, wants to switch to drama. And it's a big decision, and it affects this young person's future. And we're helping them decide what we all think they should do. And we're nosy bees, and we want to butt in. So
5: and
6: here we are.
5: Chris is the first part of our bee party, I guess. I don't even know where to go with that. Chris, what do you think today for Country Courthouse?
7: I'm thinking that the mom's right. And that you gotta side with her, that she has the winning case. It's a family thing. Like, everybody's made some sacrifices, both either money, time, and energy, both like from their son's perspective and everybody else around it, getting him to practices, getting him to games, whatever else. And he's 15. So like, at 15, I didn't want to do a lot of things, but like,
6: good point.
7: But my parents made me do it. And even if, like, he decides later on that football's not his thing, it needs to come from a place of not just like, oh, I like this girl and, like, I want to hang out with them. Like, do both. Plenty of people are well-rounded. Just make that time. Right. But, like, your team's counting on you.
5: All right, brother. Thank you so
6: Chris,
5: much.
6: Chris, you must be a dad. I love that.
5: Are you a dad, Chris? Jen wants to know if you want to have a kid or something. I don't know what the hell's going on.
7: No, I got kids, but, like, look. It's part of the tough work of being a parent is making them do the things you don't want to.
5: Yeah.
7: And she's got to, like, still take them to games and do all that stuff. So it's not like she's getting, looking for a way to get out of stuff. She's, like, still having to do it. So I think,
5: I love
7: you
5: got to
7: stick it out, kid.
5: I love that, brother. Thank you so much for the call. You have a good day, dude.
7: All right, thanks, man. You guys as well. Take care.
5: All right, thanks for the call, Chris. Okay, Jen, as far as texts go today, I know you always pick one for each side. Have you seen a lot? I mean, is it split? Yeah.
6: It is, but it's where there's a recurring theme here.
5: Oh, okay.
6: So for Eddie, for the dad, it's just that here's what a couple people text the same thing is when he said you can't force him to do something he's not into.
5: Yeah.
6: That's what people have said in different ways, shapes, and forms.
5: I mean, that's the world we live in. Like back in the day when you and I were younger, they would.
6: Oh, exactly. Yeah. But we're better people now, right? Oh, we're learning as we go. And then for the mom, a lot of the texts are focusing on the same thing that keeps coming up is he's too young. Here's one text. He's 15! Meaning we decide, the parents decide.
5: I think
6: give guidance.
5: But I knew we'd see a big split on this today because I'm really torn with this Country Courthouse.
6: It's a total split.
5: Keep the text calls coming in. This can be last call on it, though. Fish with Friends, what do you think?
8: So I heard the first guy, explaining why to stick with it and like the history of the family and all of the money that they put into it, whatever.
5: Yeah.
8: But that being said, if he is pulling aside his father, the football player, you know, who obviously knows what's going on and telling him, like, Dad, I'm sure that's really hard for the son to do.
9: Yeah.
8: Saying, Dad, I don't want to do this. And this girl that I met, like, means a lot to me. And it sounds like he's having difficulties making friends. And I totally understand, like, if you're interested in something, you are going to make friends who are interested in the same thing. Okay. So I don't see what the problem is. Like, I think that they should absolutely let him go into drama and theater.
5: Charlotte, thanks so much for the call on this one. You're going to be, I mean, this is a really close case. So the jury needs
6: to keep... She made some good points.
5: You make really good points. The jury needs to keep those votes coming in because we're going to find out who wins in just a sec. Again, Charlotte, your vote is for Eddie. Eddie is the plaintiff. Brittany, the defendant, is like, stick to it. We got to finish out the season. Keep those votes coming. Country
6: Thanks,
5: Courthouse.
6: Charlotte.
5: We're going to find out who won in just a sec. Charlotte, you have a great day.
8: Thanks, you too.
0: Deliberations have ended. The decision is next. Country Courthouse on Fish with Friends. Q106.
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1: Fish with Friends, we've got Eddie, we've got Brittany, we've got Country Courthouse. Jen, what's the case?
2: So Eddie and Brittany are parents to a high school athlete, a sophomore year football player, who is thinking he wants to change, make a different choice and do something different. And their disagreement about that, about should he keep playing football or not. So that's what we're all trying to help them with and decide today.
1: Okay, let me ask you something, Brittany. Do you think you won Country Courthouse today? And if so, why?
3: Yes, because being a great mother and a great parent is making sure you teach your kids life lessons. And having my son follow through this season is a lesson that I know he'll be grateful for when it comes to later on in his life. I'm doing the right thing.
1: You're much calmer right now than you were a little bit ago. You sound very relaxed. One of the people that texted in.
3: Because I know I won. Because I know that I'm making a good case. And I had my first cup of coffee.
1: Yeah, one of the people that texted in was like, you know what? That Brittany girl's pretty intense, but I agree with her. Eddie, do you think you won? If so, why?
4: I just want to do what's best for my son. So, you know, whatever that is, yes, I hope I won just because I am competitive and I don't want Brittany hanging this over me for the rest of my life. So I'm really hoping I won.
1: Well, Eddie, much like your son sat down with you and he said, Dad, I need help and I don't want to do this anymore. I want to stop. Will you talk to mom with me and all that stuff? That for your son was probably a bad idea. You lost Country Courthouse today.
4: Oh.
1: Brittany won. Yeah. Brittany, you won. So wait, are you guys actually going to stick to the verdict today, Eddie?
4: Well, my wife and I talked, and I agreed that, we both agreed that whatever the jury decided, we were going to stick to it. So Brittany, I'm going to sit down. I'm going to chat with our son. I'm going to let him know, hey, he's got to finish the season. But if after the season, he wants to quit, I think we should let him quit and let him join drama. And I think that's a compromise we should
2: make. I love that.
1: Brittany, what do you think?
3: I'm okay with that. I need him to see this through. He can still have the girlfriend. I'm okay with that. We can explore other things next year, but I'm okay with that. He needs to finish what he started.
2: Can I just say two things really quick? Number one, these are real people, our jury. There are real listeners calling, texting. So we do hope people get ideas from Country Courthouse. That's why we do it. And the second thing is, be honest, you guys, because she's probably not listening. Do we like the girlfriend?
1: Yeah. I mean, are we a fan of her? What do we think? Eddie, what do you think?
3: Yeah. I think she's sweet, honey.
4: Yeah, she's sweet, but like he's 15. Is she really going to be around in a few years? Who knows?
2: And you guys, I'll explain to Fish later why it's important that she has a car. I don't think he's getting that.
1: I don't understand the significance of that. What do you mean? My car had a bed in the back of it.
2: You guys sound like great parents. So.
1: Yeah, you really do. Eddie, Brittany, thanks for doing Country Courthouse today. Good luck with everything and keep in touch, okay?
4: All right. Thanks, guys. I love you, honey.
3: I love you.
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2: Good morning. It's Tuesday, September 22nd. I'm Terry Barr with what you need to know. A city project to clean up the beach at Warner Park is over after too many persisting problems around it. Madison officials launching the Clean Beach program to address algae at the beach back in 2021. But after just a couple of years, the costs and reported clogs in the filtration system are leading to the end of this program, at least for now. Meantime, an expanded indoor water park is opening at one resort in Wisconsin Dells next month. The glass-enclosed open-air park has a retractable roof. This is at Kalahari Resorts. There's also an adult swim-up bar. Meet you there. It's not for the kids. It opens on October 10th. The annual Urban Triage Harvest Festival is rescheduled to September 27th after this past weekend of rain. It will be at the Farley Center for Peace, Justice, and Sustainability. That's on Spring Rose Road in Verona this Sunday at 3 o'clock. And new purple terrace chairs will support a good cause. The UW Memorial Union is going to be selling mini terrace chairs to support survivors of sexual assault starting next month. A portion of those proceeds will go to the University Health Services Survivors Empowerment Fund. Again, get those purple chairs. That's going to be a great fundraiser. I'm Terry Barr.
3: Chance for scattered rain showers today. Otherwise, cloudy skies expected. High temperatures reach up to 61. Winds out of the northeast, 8 to 15 miles per hour. Tonight, lows around 47. I'm weatherology meteorologist Jennifer Wojcicki. Right now, 52.
4: Good morning. Peak traffic time now with congestion on the northbound interstate between 94 and 151 and on the westbound Bell Line between John Nolan and Seminole Highway. Brake lights in the construction zone on John Nolan, 151 south at the interstate, westbound K at 12 and northbound Park Street at Fish Hatch. Plus traffic lighting construction congestion starting up downtown on Eastwash Capitol Square and campus. Other main routes at the posted speeds. No crashes or delays. With Q106 traffic, I'm Stacy Kay.
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6: Back to it. Hey, what's up? It's Chris Jansen. Let's get back to the country.
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1: Fish with Friends, Miss Elizabeth Mary. What's your favorite cover that you like to perform?
2: I think I love playing Jolene by Dolly. I do it a fun way. Yeah,
1: respect
2: I love it.
1: Back to Dolly. I've heard you perform Jolene. It's really, really good. Have you ever done Country Roads, John Denver?
2: Oh, my God, another favorite. It's a crowd favorite.
1: Yeah, especially if you're Ella Langley.

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1: Oh, I love that. That's so cool.
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2: Fish with friends, Miss Elizabeth Mayer. We have a very busy hour ahead of us. Towards the end of our hour, I would say about 40 minutes or so, there's a new Ken doll. Can't wait to tell you about that. In 20 minutes or so, we're going to share the answers for today's text question of the day.
3: If your ex texted you right now.
2: Yep.
3: Uh-huh. Oh, God. And said, I miss you.
2: Yep.
3: How would you reply?
2: Okay. There's been a lot of great answers coming in and a couple of jabs at me. Yeah, very funny. Ha, ha, ha. Yep. Ooh. Yep, yep, yep. Birthday week, single again. Here we go. Okay. Aww. Text and message via the app for that. Charlie Brown. You know who that is?
3: We love Charlie Brown at our house.
2: All right. We're talking about him next.
0: Q.

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0: Madison's Country, Q106. Fish with Friends. I don't have an Elizabeth Mary. I don't have a child like Dan the Mortgage Man does. So I don't worry as much about money when it comes to Starbucks. Now, I have picked up Starbucks for Elizabeth Mary before, and she's picked up me some refresher thing because I'm out of coffee.
1: Oh, yeah. You get your refresher.
0: I have done that for you before, but B-U-T-T, when I picked up your triple foam flip top, rub it down.
1: It's a cold brew. It's not that exciting.
0: Super expensive. Dan the Mortgage Man, your daughter is how old?
2: She's 10.
0: She into it yet?
2: She likes to get Starbucks. We don't get it for her very often, but
1: what does she get?
2: It's a cold one as well, Elizabeth Mary.
1: Is it like the pink drink or something? Like
2: she likes that.
1: Yeah, that's my girl.
0: I got one of those bought for me recently. Those are actually not that bad. Those are pretty good. So
2: they're just all expensive.
0: Dude,
1: so expensive.
0: Have you heard about Snoopy?
1: No.
0: Okay.
2: I know of Snoopy.
0: Yeah, well, Snoopy, like Charlie Brown Snoopy. Starbucks has introduced a secret menu, drinks inspired by Charlie Brown and Snoopy.
1: Really?
0: Two Peanuts-inspired secret drinks, so you can ask for the 16. It's a great pumpkin, Charlie Brown. You can ask for that. The Charlie Brown Maca Frappuccino, the Snoopy Cookie Frappuccino.
1: Oh.
0: And you get like a Snoopy plush. You get like a Snoopy plush when you get it from Starbucks. You get a whole thing.
1: Working for Starbucks has got to be frustrating because there's all these secret things. Could you imagine being in training? And then if someone says Snoopy, you're going to grab the Snoopy plush with the cookies. Well, like, I feel like there's so many.
0: Hey, guys, Charlie Brown couldn't kick the football, but he sure could kick his wallet. Yeah, is that it? No, is that
1: what?
3: Oh. This fall, the gang is back in an all-new holiday classic. It's the Great Frappuccino, Charlie Brown.
4: It's all wrong.
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0: I love the teacher talk. That's like my favorite part.
1: I do too.
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0: 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Lying, corrupt politicians.
1: 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It's just crazy.
0: That's terrible. I do know she's benefited from the corrupt revolving door of politics. She took a taxpayer-funded job, collected a taxpayer-funded paycheck, all while quietly plotting her next political campaign.
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1: Good morning. Here's your news update. I'm Terry Barr. Higher gas prices adding up, and now there's a double whammy. Surcharges on diesel being added by transport companies. The price of diesel gas rising 43 cents to about $6.20 per gallon since the middle of August. That's doubling what it was since 2025. Farmers already facing higher prices on imports. Now, some of the blame is again on the war between Russia and Ukraine, which attacked several Russian oil refineries. Meantime, Russian officials say they are going to suspend diesel exports in response. Quick Trip, spending money as it's purchasing a former Sendix store in Hales Corners. That's a little more than an hour east of Madison. The La Crosse-based convenience store chain buying the property, which includes a gas station, for almost $3 million. Quick Trip operates more than 900 stores in Wisconsin and six other states across the Midwest. All right, here's a reason to celebrate. And it's all about cheese. The Associated Milk Producers calling for the first National Pepper Jack Cheese Day this month. And it's to celebrate America's growing love for the bold flavor. The new holiday will honor an American original. The Upper Midwest Dairy Cooperative creating this observation. The farmer-owned company leads the industry in pepper jack manufacturing. And it's the first to perfect its commercial production 25 years ago. I'm Terry Barr.
2: Chance for scattered showers today. Otherwise, cloudy skies expected. Highs level off around 61. Northeast winds 8 to 15 miles per hour. Lows dip down to about 47. Tonight, mainly clear skies. I'm weatherology meteorologist Jennifer Wojcicki. Right now, 52.
3: Well, the Brewers are in Philadelphia. It's where they'll open up their final away series of the season tonight. They will do so having already won 98 games, their most in a single season in franchise history, topping 97 they did a year ago. The Crew is one of seven teams in the major leagues without a 100-win season. They need to go just 2-4 to reach the mark over the final six games of the year. While they've clinched the NL Central, they are still battling to hold onto the top record of the league and the home field advantage that comes along with it. Right now, they are two games up on the Dodgers for the best mark. Again, it will be Brewers and Phillies tonight. First pitch coming at 5:40 in Philadelphia. Well, Jaden Reed said he was feeling much better. That's after being carted off the field on Sunday in the win over the Jets. The wide receiver stayed overnight in a hospital in the New York area. He had movement in all his extremities and was talking the entire time he was on the field there. Packers, they're on a short week. They'll host Atlanta on Thursday night. And Wisconsin is gearing up for their Big Ten opener at Penn State Saturday afternoon. That's your morning sports wrap-up. I'm Ebo.
4: Good morning. An earlier accident on westbound University Ave at Midvale Boulevard and an accident on Fish Hatch at Lacey Road may still be issues. Still congestion on the westbound Beltline between the bridge and Todd Drive. Brake lights in the construction zone on John Nolan and the usual traffic light and construction congestion downtown on East Wash Capitol Square and campus. With Q106 Traffic, I'm Stacey Kay.
5: Faced with friends, a brand new Kindle? Well, yeah. How's that sound for you? Do you like it? I'll tell you about it in 20 minutes. It's kind of weird, but cool, but weird, but cool. Anyway,
6: okay.
5: Right now it's all about today's text question of the day.
6: If your ex texted you right now and said, I miss you, how would you reply? Text and message via the app. Your answers, they're next.
0: Q.

0: Madison's Country, Q106. Fish with friends Elizabeth Mary. It's today's text question of the day.
1: That's a good one. If your ex texted you right now and said, I miss you, how would you reply?
0: Text and message via the app for your answers. We'll get to them here in just a second. Earlier today, Elizabeth Mary was like, oh God, Fish, what's going to happen? Elizabeth Mary's like, if your ex texted you and said that, I'd be like,
2: shut it down.
0: Please.
1: I'd intercept. I'd be like, let's not go there.
0: That's why Elizabeth Mary has a link to my phone where she can see all my texts. It becomes awkward.
1: I wish I did.
0: No, you don't. No, you don't. Trust me. Your answer was good. Have you been drinking?
1: I'd be like, what's wrong with you?
0: Like, something's going on. Is everything okay? Are your kids fine? Or your parents fine? Like, what's going on? Because sometimes your ex may text you. By the way, we read into this. You know, it's not if your ex texted you right now and said, I want to be back with you. It's if your ex texted you right now and said, I miss you.
1: Correct. Yes.
0: Different dynamic. Fish with friends, you're going to be the first call on this. What's your answer?
3: I'd say, why now?
0: All right.
3: Why? What is different now? Why now? Why would you reach out now?
0: Okay. I want to ask you this right now. Are you married?
3: No.
0: Okay. I want you to go back in your brain to the biggest heartbreak ever that you've had. Have you had a big heartbreak?
3: Oh, horrific. Yes.
0: Horrific heartbreak. Okay. If that guy or girl, I'm not being weird.
3: A guy.
0: Okay. If that guy texted you and said, I miss you, I made mistakes, whatever, what would you just be like, what does why now mean? Like,
3: actually, that is what I would say. I would say, if I didn't say, who is this? I'd say, no, really, why now? What is different? When somebody chooses to reach out after all of this stuff happens, why now? I've waited all this time. I've been curious. I've been hurting. And you've never said anything. Yeah. You've never tried. Why now?
0: I love that.
3: What has changed?
0: I'm just going to give you a tip. If you don't do why now, send a picture of you in lingerie to him instead and say, I'll think about it.
1: Oh, God. Do you see where his brain always goes?
0: Yeah, just
3: he doesn't deserve it.
0: He doesn't deserve it, but girl. I'm just saying, let's do it. No, okay. You can send the show one. We'll approve it. No. Okay, anyway, that is a great answer. Have a great day.
3: Thanks.
0: Elizabeth Mary, let's jam through some of these before we get to last call for today's text question of the day, which is simply, if your ex texted you right now and said, I miss you, how would you reply?
1: Oh, my gosh. These answers coming through, you can either tell if it was a good or a bad breakup. Okay. Someone said, man, I really miss the person I was before I met you, too. Oof.
0: Wow.
1: I know.
0: Don't be mean. It's not worth it, dude. Just like, that's my thing. And it's just not worth it. Anyway, go on.
1: Someone said, I'm not interested.
0: There you go.
1: I mean, that'd be a good way to just reply. Just simple like that. Let's see. But I would probably say I miss her too, because she was a good person. See, that's where it was probably like a cordial breakup, right?
0: Yeah. I was asked for that, a friendly breakup. And then I was told I'm the best.
1: You like friendly breakups. Ever.
0: Yeah.
1: This one almost made me pee my pants laughing so hard.
0: Oh, God, what is it?
1: He said, I'm fat and I work retail now. I miss me too. Oh, my God.
0: Wow. I love that. Is a great answer.
1: I literally almost peed my pants when I read it.
0: That text? Babe, I miss you so much. Yeah, I've gained weight and I don't make any money.
1: I miss me too. Oh, my gosh.
0: All right. Fish with friends, your last call on today's text question of the day. If your ex texted you right now and said, I miss you, how would you reply?
4: I'd say, I knew you would come crawling back one day.
0: Oh, boy. Here we go. Did you really know that or did you hope it?
4: I knew it.
1: I know. Don't you wish that was like, sometimes you wish you could just be like, see, told you.
0: Yeah. Yeah. But the problem is too, if they send you that text, like the reason you broke up, at least from their side, is can they really repair it or will they just give you lip service? That's the other thing, right? Did it work for you? Did that happen? Would you get back with your ex?
4: Probably not. but that's probably what I would text back.
0: That's really funny. And by the way, probably not means yes. Just in case you're have therapy later. That's it.
4: Okay.
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5: I love talking about stuff that I'm really passionate about. I love talking about things like experiences or whatnot that I've been through and sharing them with you. 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

0: 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Madison weather.
1: Chance for scattered showers today. Otherwise, cloudy skies expected. Highs level off around 61. Northeast winds 8 to 15 miles per hour. Lows dip down to about 47. Tonight, mainly clear skies. I'm weatherology meteorologist Jennifer Fuchitsky. Right now, 52.
2: Good morning. An earlier accident on westbound University Avenue Midvale Boulevard may still be an issue. Still congestion on the westbound Beltline between Park Street and Todd Drive. Brake lights in the construction zone on John Nolan and the usual traffic light and construction congestion downtown on East Wash Capitol Square and campus. With Q106 traffic, I'm Stacy Kay.
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1: Fish with Friends. There's a lot of things, a lot of people that you talk about in country music, right? You talk about, I don't know, Garth Brooks. You talk about Dolly Parton, Megan Maroney, Dylan Scott. You talk about anybody. A name you don't usually talk about in country music, Elizabeth Mary. You ready?
2: Yes.
1: Lenny Kravitz.
2: Oh, gosh. Wait, wait. Is he crossing over?
1: No, but he's getting something. He is in special rare air right now.
2: Okay.
1: Lenny Kravitz is now the second human or male ever, ever. Dude, I need some, like Star Wars. There you go. Luke, he was the fourth. Lenny Kravitz is the second male ever. The first was LeBron James to have his own Ken doll.
2: Oh my gosh, are you serious?
1: Yep. The doll is part of the Barbie signature Kendassadors collection, like ambassadors, but they call it Kendassadors. $70. What? It's modeled after his latest tour outfit.
2: Okay, wait. That surprises me that there's only been two male.
1: Yeah, I know, right?
2: Yeah, who was the first?
1: LeBron James.
2: LeBron.
1: Yeah.
2: Interesting.
1: Do you want to see it so you can describe
2: it? That's a random person.
1: It is a random person. He's a Kendassador.
2: We should make one for you, Fish.
1: Look at this.
2: Oh, my.
1: It's available at Target.
2: Okay, we are wearing his style.
1: Yeah, his style is unique. I've met him before. I interviewed him years ago.
2: You have.
1: Yeah,
2: he's got some. His tops are always very feminine. It's like a silky brown.
1: It's his vibe, as you would call it. His vibe.
2: Look at those muscles, Fish. We could get you in an outfit like that. He's
1: jacked. So when I met him, he had a sauna in the room. He had like a traveling sauna, and he came out. He was one of the smelliest humans I've ever smelled in my life. It was terrible.
2: Are you serious?
1: He had been working out. He'd been in a sauna. He had ridiculous PO.
2: I would
1: Super
2: never.
1: Super nice guy.
2: That's like my worst nightmare.
1: To be smelly around somebody.
2: Bad.
1: Oh, yeah.
2: Yeah.
1: Me too.
2: We know people that you're just like, they just smell.
1: Yeah, well, and that's the vibe now, right? For all these kids, you know?
2: What? Do they smell?
1: Yeah. That's like they're not using soap and stuff. Well, no, not the youngest ones, but like the Gen Z is what I've heard. Mm. Hey, I got a Kravitz question for you. This is probably the only time we'll ever talk about Lenny Kravitz. Let me ask you this. Okay. You know his song, It Ain't Over Till It's Over?
2: Yes.
1: Sounds like this. Yeah. You know that song?
2: Uh-huh.
1: I want to play something for you real quick, okay? I found this the other day. My buddy sent it to me. It's It Ain't Over Till It's Over, Lenny Kravitz. Tell me it doesn't sound like Earth, Wind, and Fires. That's the Way of the World. You ready? Here's a mashup.

0: is weird.
1: Sounds kind of like lovemaking music to me. I don't know why.
0: I literally was thinking that's some baby-making music.
1: Yeah, it was. Cue.

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You

0: 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Fish with Friends, we got a busy hour ahead of us. Okay, look, Elizabeth, Mary, we're going to drop some knowledge for you. That's going to be Alaska, Titanic, and jockstraps. The invention, like, the why was the jockstrap really invented? You're going to love this. That's towards the end of the show, so you're not going to want to miss that, okay? Before that, you are part of the collective. Something has been going on with Elizabeth Mary personally, on a personal level, where I think she feels alone. But if you're stressed out, if your mental load is at max capacity, you are not alone, my friends. You're not going to want to miss this conversation that we have. It's coming up.
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0: Welcome to Q Country, Luke Combs. I'm in love, loving on you. Jordan Davis. 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Thomas Rhett. Country is Luke Bryan, Jason Aldean, Carrie Underwood, Danny Chesney, Kane Brown, Ashley McBride, Hardy. We love our country. 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
12: You know what I hate? 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
2: Fish with friends in about 20 minutes. We're going to drop some knowledge on you. Alaska, Titanic, and Jockstrap. You know, the Titanic, there's some stats about that. But my little nug on Alaska is actually pretty cool. I'm excited to share that with you. Hey, if you feel that you're stressed out and at, quote, max capacity lately, you're not alone. Elizabeth Mary's with you. I'm with you on a different angle. Like, we're not holding hands, but we are rubbing our faces. We are rubbing our faces. Oh my God.
3: Yeah. We are definitely not.
2: I've got a great stat I'm going to share with you next.
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2: Where did the name MacArthur come from? This entire song really stands on the shoulders of Jamison Rogers, because he had just this structure. We changed it into this like generational thing where, you know, each verse was a different generation and all that. But Jamison brought in this thing, and it was like, my name's John MacArthur and I drive a John Deere. That was the original first line. And it was more, his idea was more about just a single farmer. But all that being said, the idea 100% came from Jamison Rogers, and he has a buddy named John MacArthur. So Jamison's going to owe all of his royalties to that guy one day.

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1: Fish with Friends. Okay, this is like one of those scary moments for me.
2: Scary?
1: Yeah, because I'm about to have a conversation with Elizabeth Mary where it could go sideways and she could get worked up. And I don't know if you've ever seen Elizabeth Mary worked up.
2: But
1: her head goes 360. Slow motion, just like Exorcist.
2: It's very rare, but I will.
1: According to a new report, 54% of Americans say their mental load is at a maximum capacity every week. Here comes Elizabeth Mary.
3: Oh my God.
1: Go ahead.
2: Okay, that's funny that you say this. Okay. What is the number, 54%?
1: Yeah, they say their mental load is at a maximum capacity every week. 70% of people feel like they just don't do enough each day due to lack of time. 25% say there's not enough time to spend with loved ones. 20% say, see, I think you get a lot of time with your loved ones. 20% say they get squeezed out of gym time.
2: Okay, I do. And my husband and I just had this conversation because he made a comment that he felt like I wasn't listening to him on certain occasions during the day.
1: He said that to your face?
2: I literally said, my mental load, you cannot see. But as a mom, you're such a jerk. We just had this conversation.
1: I'll stop. Yeah.
2: No, you're absolutely right. Because I felt like that voice, I wanted to come out and say it because it's true.
1: Okay. Well, so one of the things that you're supposed to do, Elizabeth Mary.
2: Please tell me. Give me all the things.
1: Oh my God. This is so funny because I wonder if this would have worked in my previous situation.
2: Oh God.
1: I feel like she may have done it anyway, but okay. You ready for this?
2: Uh-huh.
1: You're supposed to let out a healthy, hearty scream.
2: I've done that. And my husband say, are you psycho?
1: Yes. Yeah, you know, your husband's like,
4: oh my God, I love you. I'm sorry.
1: Yeah, no, you're supposed to, like, this actually happened recently. More than 100 people got in San Francisco, went by the ocean.
2: And screamed
1: at the same time.
5: This is the moment that we've all been training for, that you guys all came up here for today. Really think about all the horrible things, every horrible thing that's ever happened to you since you were born into this cruel, cruel world. We're going to let it all out, 100% of your power. On 3, 2, 1.
1: Isn't this great? Isn't that amazing? Isn't that amazing?
2: We should go stand by the lake.
1: Go stand by the water and scream. They're going to think we're crazy.
2: There's Elizabeth Mary and Fish screaming at the beach.
1: Just screaming at about their, they're screaming about our damn lives. Oh my God. I thought that was the coolest thing though. That was the coolest thing.
2: I love it. Let's go try it.
1: Look, Elizabeth, you just again though, know that you are not alone. Again, you are not alone. 54% of Americans say their mental load is at max capacity every week. So you're part of the collective. Jen would call
2: the collective.
1: You
2: yeah. I'll make sure to tell my husband that. Hopefully he's listening to me.
1: Jockstraps, Titanic, and Alaska. Those are all, yeah, I know, right? Those are all coming up in knowledge. We're going to do that for you next.
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1: I learned something today.
2: Every time I learn something new, it pushes some old stuff out of my brain.
3: I'm learning.
4: What did you learn?
5: Ah, yes, you know, knowledge can come from a wide variety of places.
6: Mm-hmm.
5: And including and not limited to that of a subway.
6: What?
5: A subway.
6: The
5: little cars going back and forth, and the people going there to go from one place to the other in the subway. Specifically, London.
6: Oh.
5: Elizabeth Marie, have you ever been to London?
6: I've not been to London.
5: Yes, they call it the underground. It goes by you. You lick the train as it flies by you. It would kill you, by the way, if it did that. Anyway, I digress. The knowledge from the choo-choo goes down your throat as a 180-degree turn past your eye socket into your brain, thus providing knowledge. So, in London, my mother was from England. London, they call it the underground.
6: Okay.
5: They don't call it subway, they call it the underground. It's called the underground. The London Underground. It's got logos, they sell merchandise, it's a thing.
6: Cool.
5: More than half, I was today years old when I learned this, more than half, again, today years old, more than half of the London Underground stations are actually above ground. I know.
6: So it was like the original underground?
5: I don't know, Elizabeth, I know. I was just...
6: No, I have follow-up questions. Interesting.
5: Here's three little celebrity nugs for you.
6: Okay.
5: Creed in 2006, I didn't know this, and this is actually kind of weird. You know, I'll save that one. Angelina Jolie, Reese Witherspoon, Sarah Michelle Gellar all auditioned for the lead part in Clueless, but it went to Alicia Silverstone.
6: I love Clueless. Love it.
5: Almost one out of three of Bob Dylan's songs make reference to the weather.
6: Okay.
5: No other artist comes close. The Beatles are second at 16%.
6: Interesting.
5: Here's your last celebrity one. 2006 was the year.
6: Okay, I was a freshman in college.
5: Baby, that was like 20 years ago, right? Creed singer Scott Stapp attempted suicide by jumping off a balcony.
6: Are you kidding me?
5: Nope. I never knew this. Here's the hook. He would be rescued 2 hours later by rapper T.I.
6: Oh my gosh. How come?
5: Thank God he's okay. I know he would get into religion and he would go that route from there. I know that.
6: Right.
5: I didn't know he tried to commit suicide.
6: I didn't either. That's wild.
5: Yeah, I called him and I was like, hey, dude, is this accurate? He's like, yeah. I'm trying to get him here. I'm okay now. I'm good.
6: You would have said, please come over here. We're arms wide open.
5: Yeah, I need a hug. Yeah, that's how T.I. got him. His arms were wide open. Titanic, the boat, not the movie. 75% of the women on the Titanic survived. 50% of the children survived. 20% of men.
6: Well, because they were getting women and children on the boats.
5: Bingo. Some men would dress up as women to get on those boats.
6: Wait, are you saying that factually? You know this?
5: Yeah. I'm 99.9% sure I'm right.
6: I could see you. You'd be like, give me your dress. I got to
5: give me your dress. I already have it on. It's Tuesday. Come on, man. I just don't wear the pumps. Is that right? Pumps? Is that what they're called?
6: Pumps? I don't think. It's just heels. I think it's just heels.
5: I don't know.
6: Pumps are like 80s.
5: Here's some weird things. Only way to drive to the town of Hyder, Alaska is from Canada. There are no roads to it from Alaska. Kind of weird.
6: That is interesting.
5: Yuma, Arizona is known as the sunniest city on earth.
6: That's where I need to live.
5: Gets more than 4,000 sunlight hours per year.
6: Oh.
5: Most of any city in the world.
6: Interesting. I love that. I need to go there.
5: Yuma, Arizona. Do you have seasonal depression? Is that why you said you need the sunlight?
6: No, I just think I'm like a happy person. I love sunshine.
5: No, like the seasonal depression thing, though, that is real. I used to have, for one of my exes, I bought her a sunrise light.
6: I've heard. Yeah. No, and that's why they say, my doctor even said, like, I don't condone tanning, but having that, you know, UV, vitamin D.
5: You should get one of those. I should find that one for you. The one that we had was awesome.
6: Yeah, that'd be cool.
5: I think she took it in the divorce.
6: Shoot me a link.
5: Yeah, well, for sure. Finally, the last one for you. The jockstrap was invented in 1874.
6: Have you ever worn one? Oh, yeah. You were.
5: I was like
6: played football.
5: I played football my freshman year in high school, and they said I was so good I should never play again.
6: Maxi anyway, pad.
1: That was my name because I had the maximum amount of pads my mom made me wear. Yeah,
6: you probably anyway. Wore a double jockstrap. Okay, moving on.
1: Well, I need one. The jockstrap, well, thank you. Hey now. The jockstrap was invented in 1874 to help bicycle jockeys as they'd make deliveries on cobblestone streets in, Boston.
6: I mean, yeah.
1: Isn't that kind of cool? Think about that.
6: That's vicious.
1: That's the sound of me walking down the street, unfortunately, because of my weight, but I'm working on it. Get off my jock strap. All right, that's a wrap. Have a great Tuesday. Happy first day of summer. Peace.

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1: Gus is in the studio today. 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I feel like everyone should be allowed to bring their dog to work. It just makes it better. Actually, probably not everybody, but like, you know, certified good boys and girls, obviously.

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1: 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I am one of them. I'll tell you all about this in just a few.

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2: Yeah, I think it's, I don't know. I can't sing words every night that I didn't write, you know, and feel something. Like, if I'm going to play it in front of, hopefully, you know, 20,000 people, 30,000 people one day, then, like, I want it to be something I went through, you know? And I want them to look at me and be like, okay, that's Hudson. Like, this is something he went through. Or this is something that he, like, if I'm writing it, it feels more me. And so I think I've written on every single song I've put out so far. And so I think it's important. I don't know. I just hear people talking in public and take those titles into the rooms and we end up writing them. I don't know. I feel like the artist is where a song really takes a route and you create a brand.

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1: We are in the last full week of September, only 65 days till Thanksgiving, 93 days until Christmas. 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That's like a non-holiday for me, but that's thrown in there too. That's even sooner.

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1: Kenny Chesney's mom used to cut a kid's hair. Now that kid is opening up for Kenny Chesney on tour next summer. You have to hear this story today while Kenny Chesney is hanging out on the Superstar Power Hour.

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2: Yeah, it's a lot of hurry up and wait. It's a lot of anticipation, but I'm like not mysterious at all. I don't really have any nonchalantness in me. So when I find something like that out, I just want to tell people immediately, especially the fans that are like OGs and that are like, I don't know, watching my stuff every single day. I just want to like let them know. So now I guess we just wait, but we've got other things that are lined up in the in-between that should keep me distracted and busy enough.

I'm Christy. More Nashville music notes in about an hour on cue from Mojo Joe's Coffee at the corner of First and Main in Mount Horeb.

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1: Eric Church is going on tour with Kenny Chesney next summer. 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
2: How y'all doing?
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2: I am one of two Texans on this stage today. It's me and old Brian, man.
3: Yes, sir, man.
2: I'm from a town called Amarillo, Texas, which I believe George Strait made famous for you. But it's good to be back, man. This is, I think, my third trip up to Madison. I love Wisconsin. Love the cheese curds. Love the local beer. Y'all people know how to party, man. But my favorite thing about Wisconsin is you guys love real country music, and tonight you are going to get that. I started playing music in a town called Lubbock, Texas, where University of Texas Tech is, and there's a lot of country music come out of there. But I realized with two of my good buddies that are actually rock and roll guys, but they pitched me this song. They were like, "We want to write a country song." I was like, "What kind of country song is going to be coming out of these rock and roll boys? We're going to find out." And they pitched it to me, and I went, "Yep, we're going to write that." And this is the song that put me on the map across the country. Not only that, worldwide. I actually met you guys in Europe for the first time. So it's good to be on the stage with so many people. Are you ready for some country music tonight?
4: Oh, yeah.
2: Well, here's what me and a couple of rock and roll boys came up with.

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0: 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Didn't sound nothing like that.
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0: 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Luke Combs. 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Jordan Davis. 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Thomas Rhett. Country is Luke Bryant, Jason Aldean, Carrie Underwood, Kenny Chesney, Kane Brown, Ashley McBride, Hardy. We love our country. 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
1: 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Like, autumnal equinox, get down here. 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
16: Madison Weather. Chance of rain showers this afternoon. Otherwise, cloudy skies with a few peaks of sun. Daytime highs approaching 61. Easterly winds 8 to 15 miles per hour. Tonight, lows dip down to about 47. I'm weatherology meteorologist Jennifer Wojcicki. Right now, it's 61 degrees.
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1: Kenny Chesney's mom used to cut a kid's hair. Now that kid is opening up for Kenny Chesney on tour next summer. You have to hear this story today while Kenny Chesney is hanging out on the Superstar Power Hour.

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0: While Cody Johnson is a talented singer and musician, there is one instrument that Cody will not tackle. And the funny part is, it's the one he likes the sound of the most.
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2: Although I can't play it, the steel guitar has to be my favorite musical instrument. It's because it's so complicated. I'm sure I could figure it out because of my, I know my musical ability. I'm sure I could, but it's like trying to do trigonometry, and I don't want to do trigonometry. I'd just rather play my six strings. But I learned how to play drums first, and then came the bass guitar, and then the guitar. But man, there's nothing like a steel guitar, and when used the right way, I think a steel guitar is just like the most beautiful sound in the world.

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3: 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On the way, we're going to talk about how he's bringing Eric Church and Graylin James out on tour with him. And there is the craziest story behind him and Graylin James. You have to hear this. We'll get to that in just a little bit. But first, playing this one for you from Kenny, it's Get Along.

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1: The Senate's version of the Farm Bill includes E15 language. Hello, I'm Larry Lee for the Midwest Farm Report. Wisconsin Corn Growers President Paul Jarvis says he's hoping the final language of the Farm Bill that advanced out of the Senate Ag Committee finally makes E15 a nationwide permanent option. That language is included in the Senate's bill, now up for full Senate consideration.
2: Gas prices doing what they're doing, you know, it could be a huge benefit to the entire country to make that an optional thing. And, you know, it's not mandatory. It's an option to be able to sell the stuff. And I think the main reason that that's so important is you see, like with Quick Trip in Wisconsin, having all their different pumps and stuff like that. Other parts of the country aren't doing that because they want to have some official legislation behind that so that they don't spend a bunch of money on infrastructure for something that they're not sure of.
1: The Farm Bill advanced out of the Senate Ag Committee on a 12-11 vote. For the Midwest Farm Report, I'm Larry Lee.
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Nights with Blake Shelton. Hey, I'm Christy. Hope your day is going great. It was weird weather over the weekend for the Badger game downtown. So we're going to make sure that the weather is better for our next Q Football Fire Up tailgate party. 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

0: 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I'm in love, living on you. Jordan Davis. 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Country is Luke Bryan, Jason Aldean, Carrie Underwood, Kenny Chesney, Kane Brown, Ashley McBride, Hardy. 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

Madison's Country Q106. It's time for a Q debut. Today we have one from Jordan Davis. This song just came out and it's about the irresistible and reckless pull of an old flame. Let me know your thoughts on it. Rate it 1 through 5. 5 is the best. M if you want to hear it more. L if you want to hear it less. And text me at 608-321-1063. It's the Q debut for Jordan Davis, Mess on Q.

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2: I'm a nerd. I'm a Pokemon guy. I still collect Pokemon cards. But there's another kind of in the Pokemon world called One Piece. And they had a Netflix series come out, like a live action version. And I got really into that, called One Piece. And I'm watching the QB now with Cam Ward, which is awesome. I don't watch a lot of television, to be honest, but I'm more of a sports guy. So I'm about to start binge watching Titans, anything Titans coming up. It's going to be great.

0: I'm Christy. More Nashville music notes in about an hour on Q from Maker's Market Square at the corner of 1st and Main in Mount Horeb.
1: He's a ranch hand in a pinch, man. Hotter than the red on the cattle brand. Cause she's a gold digger with a quick trigger. A cast iron skillet swinging lid flipper.

Madison's Country Q106 with Keith Urban. I watched Lioness the other night. Of course, his ex, Nicole Kidman, is in there. And a lot of people think she is the mole. If you're familiar with Lioness, there's a mole in the CIA, and a lot of people think it's her. And I thought we were going to find out on the season finale on Sunday, but we did not. So that leaves me hopeful that we're getting a season four. We have to. There's so many questions left unanswered. I'm Christy with Zach John King. Get to drinking on Q.

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4: You've heard it on the news.
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Madison's Country Q106. This Friday, 925, you get it, is Dolly Day, 9 to 5. We're going to celebrate the Queen of Country all day, so listen for a Dolly song every hour at the top of the hour, only on Q. I'm Christy with Lauren Elena and Chase Matthew, All My Exes on Q.

0: me. I swear, girl, you could have anyone you choose. 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
1: Madison's Country Q 106. The premiere of the new season of The Voice was last night, and Riley Green is a new host this year. I've never been super into The Voice. Like, I've watched it, but not religiously. However, this year I might be watching the full season just because Riley's on it. It's Riley Green and Carly Pierce. If I don't leave, I'm going to stay on Q.

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0: My name is Chase Katzmeyer. I'm a project manager here at Westfall. 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
12: That's terrible. 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
19: Starting off with an accident on the southbound interstate after 51, that may still be an issue. Pockets of congestion on the eastbound Beltline between Stoughton Road and John Nolan, and slow at Gammon, westbound slow at Todd Drive and Seminole Highway. Brake lights in the construction zone on John Nolan, and the usual traffic light and construction congestion downtown on East Wash, Capitol Square, and campus. With Q106 traffic, I'm Stacy Kay.
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Madison's Country Q106, Luke Bryan, Country and She Knows It. Saturday is the day. He's at Alpine Valley. 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I'm Christy with Parker McCollum, Killing Me on Q.

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2: Always Friends. Friends always forever. I watched it this morning on the way to, or about to leave for the office. Big Friends fan. I think, yeah, I'm looking for the Ross to my Rachel for sure.

Madison's Country Q106, our very own Elizabeth Mary has a new song coming out Friday, but you get to hear it first on Q. I'll feature it on my Q debut tomorrow just after 3, and then you can listen all day Thursday. Rate it, let us know what you think about it, and this week also we're going to have a special Nashville Music Notes where Elizabeth Mary herself fills us in on what the song is all about. I can't wait for you to hear it. It's so good and it's so fun. I'm Christy with Blake Shelton. Let him in anyway on Q.

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2: An earlier accident on 1218 West at Vilas Road has been blocking the left lane, causing a small delay. And an accident on southbound Whitney Way at Odana has been causing a bigger delay. Pockets of congestion on the northbound interstate between 94 and 151. And on the eastbound Beltline between the bridge and John Nolan. Westbound slow at Todd Drive and Seminole Highway, with on and off congestion on both sides at Gammon. Brake lights in the construction zone on John Nolan. And the usual traffic light and construction congestion downtown on East Wash, Capitol Square and Campus. With Q106 traffic, I'm Stacy Kay.
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Jackson's Country Q106. This Friday, September 25th, is Dolly Day. Get it? 925, September 25th. Well, we're going to celebrate the Queen of Country all day. So listen for a Dolly song every hour at the top of the hour, only on Q. It's Dolly Parton with Bells, Son of Jolene, on Q.

Madison's Country, Q106, Morgan Wallen, Ernest, Cowgirls. I got to play like a cowgirl over the weekend. I got to go to Ian Munsick's Cowboy Bar and Western Grill grand opening in Deadwood, South Dakota. And it was awesome. They thought of everything. The vibes are awesome. The photo ops are great. It is so Western and so country. There's an outdoor music stage called the Mountain Goat Stage, and their menu, their food, their drinks, oh, it's all so good. So I've been going to Deadwood for about 10 years now for the Sturgis Motorcycle Rally. Deadwood's one of my favorite cities, and now I have another favorite reason to go to Deadwood, and I will be visiting that bar every single time. So if you're ever in the Black Hills, make sure you check it out. It's open year-round. It's in the legendary Landmark Hotel, so right off of Main Street in Deadwood. It was a really fun weekend. You can see some of our adventures on the Q socials. It's the latest from Ian. Love is

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4: An earlier accident on the eastbound Beltline at Park Street has been blocking the flex lane, causing a delay past Verona Road and may still be an issue. Westbound slow at Todd Drive and Seminole Highway. Brake lights in the construction zone on John Nolan and the usual traffic light and construction congestion downtown on East Wash, Capitol Square, and campus. With Q106 Traffic, I'm Stacey Kay.
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Madison's Country Q106. I was out shopping the other day and saw Halloween candy is already on store shelves. I guess it's not that early, but if you are still thinking about what kind of candy you want to get for your trick-or-treaters this year, this is a list of the top 10 favorites from last year, according to DoorDash. Coming in at 10, Kit Kat, 9, Haribo, 8, Sour Patch Kids, 7, Airheads, 6, Skittles, 5, Nerds, 4, Snickers, 3, M&M's, 2, Hershey's Milk Chocolate Bar, and the number 1 Halloween candy, Reese's Peanut Butter Cups. I love all of those, and I'm not biased, but I really like Dots. That is like where I'm at these days. Or just like an assortment. A mixture is good too. I also do love a Snickers. So again, I'm down for all of those. I'm Christy with Randy Houser, back in the bottle on Q.

0: What does Charles Wesley Godwin hope fans take away from his song Better That Way with Luke Combs?
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2: I hope folks really enjoy the second verse is my favorite part of the song when it's talking about calling my mom because I still can, walking this earth with my head held tall. Those are a couple lines that really connect with me. I hope that puts things in perspective in the moment for fans, as if you're listening in your car on your way to work or on your way home or on your run or just chilling on the back porch. Just I hope it brings them back to where their feet are and being happy for the things that they do have in life and being content in the moment.

Madison's Country Q106 with Sam Hunt. We have had him at Storytellers Jam in the past, and we are gearing up for Storytellers Jam 38, presented by Wings Credit Union. It's happening Sunday, October 25th at the Madonna Terrace. We keep the artists a secret, so you won't find out who they are until you show up at the show. Now, our Q Country Club presale is this Thursday. It starts at 10 a.m. Set your alarms, put it in your calendar. 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I'm Christy with George Burge, who we've also had at Storytellers Jam, and Luke Bryan, Ride, Ride, Ride on Q.

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10: Lows level off around 47. Tonight, under mainly clear skies, northeast winds 5 to 10 miles per hour. High temperatures reach up to 65. Tomorrow, sunshine mixed with clouds at times. I'm weatherology meteorologist Jennifer Wojcicki. Right now, it's 61 degrees.
11: Traffic on the eastbound Bell Line may still be recovering from a previously cleared accident at Park Street. Clear on the rest of the Bell Line and the interstates, and not bad on John Nolan now, but still brake lights inbound approaching North Shore Drive. No crashes or delays now, just the usual traffic light and construction congestion downtown on East Wash Capitol Square and campus. With Q106 Traffic, I'm Stacy Kay.
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I want to introduce you to Diamond. She is our pet of the week this week from Fetch Wisconsin Rescue. She is being fostered right now, and she is a total cuddle bug. She loves nothing more than snuggling up, taking cozy naps on her favorite pillows. She has a low energy level, but that makes her a great, sweet, easygoing companion. Diamond will need to be the only pet in her home, but her anxiety medication helps her redirect and move on when she sees other dogs on walks. She might need a little time and patience when meeting new people, but once she feels comfortable, she forms deep, loving bonds. If you want to learn more about Diamond and even start the adoption process, head to Q106.com and click the Pet of the Week page. I'm Christy with John Party. Boots off on Q.

Madison's Country, Q106. You have a say in every song we play. If you want to hear something more, you can let us know. If you think we play something too much, you can let us know. It's really easy. Just rate the songs when you hear them. 1 through 5. 5 is the best. M if you want to hear it more. L if you want to hear it less. So if you love a song and want to hear it more, you would text 5M to 608-321-1063. So let me know your thoughts on the latest from Joe Nichols. It's Say Lovey on Q.

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2: Hey, Christy, for Evolution Body Transformation, I have been using a GLP-1 through Evolution, and honestly, it's been a really, really great experience for me. I've been doing it since February. I'm down over 30 pounds. My blood pressure is way better. I just feel less bloated, less inflamed, and I'm not always thinking about food. So all good things for me. And my husband and I were talking about if he should get on it or not. He was asking me all these questions. And I'm like, why don't you talk to Dr. Stacy and see if it's right for you personally? Because just because I love it and it works for me, we got to make sure that it's right for you too. So we had a great consult with Dr. Stacy last night. And my husband asks a lot of questions, which is a good thing. And Dr. Stacy answered every single one, and he felt really confident about starting it. So we will see how that goes for him, but she's just great. She takes the time to really listen, answer all the questions, and talk through different options. And he did feel really confident leaving that it would be a smart move for him. 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
3: You've heard it on the news.
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5: I'm Jenna Jacobson, and I approve this message.
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I'm Christy with Dan and Shay. Say so on Q.

0: Taylor Swift uses a lot of detail in her songs, but how does she check herself on that?
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2: I love to use detail in my lyricism, and that's true. I'm very proud of that, but I also think one thing I always make sure to check myself on is, does this detail signify something that informs the story? Or does it tell the listener the mindset that the narrator is in or what place they're in their life? Does it describe the person that is influencing and inspiring the song? Does it help further the storyline? Does it tell you more about what makes this song important, which is the human emotion behind it? So detail, just for the sake of saying descriptive words, is not really my thing. It's like, I love detail if it informs the actual human emotion that we're singing about.

I'm Christy. More Nashville music notes in about an hour on Q from Mojo Joe's Coffee at the corner of First and Main in Mount Horeb.

Madison's Country Q106 with Chris Stapleton. He'll be battling it out with Lainey Wilson in the Entertainer of the Year Award category for the CMAs coming up on Wednesday, November 18th. Lainey is back to host this year. They'll be live at the Bridgestone Arena in Nashville. It's Lainey Wilson, Phone Keys Wallet on Q.

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I'm Christy. That's it for me tonight. Thanks for listening. Enjoy the rest of your night. I'm going to leave you with Rodney Atkins on Q.

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